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1: movie?
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4: Welcome to English All Pass with Kenneth Chi. Hello, everyone. 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My name is Kenneth Chi. 欢迎收听口说英语通。我是齐宾老师。In this unit, we're going to talk about the easy card. So what is the easy card? The easy card is a smart card which you can use to pay for the Taipei MRT or bus fares. 这个单元我们要来介绍的是悠游卡。悠游卡的英文是 the easy card。现在我们就来学学用英语来介绍这个方便好用的悠游卡。
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6: 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You can buy one from any convenience stores like 7-Eleven or Family Mart. They are also available at information centers or charging

0: Vending machines at subway stations. 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Just swipe the card when you get on a bus or get into the subway station. 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
1: 要介绍悠游卡，我们可以从三个方面来说 What, where, and how. 一开始先说 What is the Easy Card?悠游卡是张什么样的卡呢 ?Where can we get it? 然后我们哪里可以买得到呢 ?How to use it? 最后再介绍它的使用方式。所以我们就说 ,The Easy Card, the smart card used in the Taipei MRT system, is pronounced as Yo-Yo Card in Chinese. 悠游卡是一张 the smart card,used in the Taipei MRT system, 是台北捷运系统所使用的智慧卡。It's pronounced as Yo-Yo Card in Chinese. 中文就念成悠游卡。Be pronounced as, 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centers or charging machines at subway stations 在捷运站里面的服务处或者是加值机都可以买得到这边的 be available at 只是在哪边也可以得到。An easy card is 100 NT dollars, and you can add value to the card. 悠游卡是新台币100元，那么而且可以加值。Add value 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悠游卡呢是很聪明的只会收取它所需要收取的费用。The Easy Card is more than just a transportation card. 悠游卡不只是一张交通卡。You can also use it to pay for shopping at convenience stores, just like your credit or debit card. 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

0: or they try to so you can keep me。 晚上十点，让音乐伴你度过即将夜深的时刻。用路况助你避开还没人进的车潮。夜晚三个小时，让我们一起与过去告别，迎接全新的未来。尚恩 In the Night is now on air。
1: JYP again. You ready, Rain?
2: Yeah, I'm ready.
1: Yeah, let's give them what they want. One.

She got a cool de garçon with nothing going on. Singing at the KTV in a D&G, trying to look good in a Vivian Westwood, wearing a Gucci, hanging at OD, strutting in the Sonia Rykel, looking like hell, shopping at Sogo, sporting Yamamoto, talking in the goatee with nothing to say. Kicks it at TU, wearing a Miu Miu, gone to brand